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7: Because the price may go up after that. 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

0: 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When storms roll through, State Farm agent Gina Conaway and KJO have you covered.
1: 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This is a great fishing trip.
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0: 8.
1: Looks like the rain has moved out. We'll have some lingering cloud cover for the overnight hours, though. Upper 50s and breezy. We get a nice Monday. Temperature staying pretty comfortable, too. We'll be in the upper 70s and sunshine with a few clouds. Clear for Monday night and then sunny, and we're going up to about 80 on Tuesday. I'm meteorologist Steve Hamilton.
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3: The Ballard's Walleye Fishing Trip of a Lifetime is August 9th through the 13th. Your host, Brent Martin. And Brent, how do you describe the trip?
4: You know, we tell tales, we eat great, we fish. 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Couples go there, young people go there.
3: So people that maybe haven't fished before, you said it's for every level. 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
4: And they'll help you with everything. 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Come on with me to Ballard's Resort, Lake of the Woods. 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
1: Looks like the rain has moved out. We'll have some lingering cloud cover for the overnight hours, though. Upper 50s and breezy. We get a nice Monday. Temperature staying pretty comfortable, too. We'll be in the upper 70s and sunshine with a few clouds. Clear for Monday night and then sunny, and we're going up to about 80 on Tuesday. I'm meteorologist Steve Hamilton.
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2: Don't miss the upcoming Ballard's Walleye Fishing Trip August 9th through the 13th. Talking about it with Brent Martin. How many years have you been hosting this?
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2: 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When is the deadline?
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4: Looks like the rain has moved out. We'll have some lingering cloud cover for the overnight hours, though. Upper 50s and breezy. We get a nice Monday. Temperature staying pretty comfortable, too. We'll be in the upper 70s and sunshine with a few clouds. Clear for Monday night and then sunny, and we're going up to about 80 on Tuesday. I'm meteorologist Steve Hamilton.
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What a girl really wants is more sleep. Come on, let's be honest. It's KJO 105.5. Hope you are rested, recharged from the weekend, feeling good. We'll get a weather update, see if the sogginess is going to hang around or what, and something old, something new coming up.

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1: A quiet start to the morning for us. It's going to become partly sunny today with a high 78. We will be clear overnight, Charlo near 60. Then a few clouds drifting in on Tuesday with a high 81. Occasional rain and thunderstorms Tuesday night, Charlo 66. Storms early on Wednesday with a high 83. I'm meteorologist Ann Holliday.
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do the early morning rock out sometimes if it fits. It's KJO 105.5. We have this thing called Something Old, Something New, older song next to a new song. It's coming up.

It's something old, something new on KHL 105.5. This next guy, he does this song. Steven Sanchez is back. This is one of those feel-good songs. It's called Sweet Love. It's on KHL. Thanks for joining us.

Very heavily influenced by 40s and 50s music, thanks to his grandfather. Steven Sanchez is back. That's the new Sweet Love. Thank you for joining us for Something Old, Something New on KJO 105.5. It's a feeble effort to wake up the brain a little bit.

Our girl Taylor posting a video in the studio of when she was making I Knew It, I Knew You for Toy Story 5. It's really cool. She kind of is in the zone working with all of the production equipment and such.

0: A quiet start to the morning for us. It's going to become partly sunny today with a high 78. We will be clear overnight, our low near 60. Then a few clouds drifting in on Tuesday with a high 81. Occasional rain and thunderstorms Tuesday night, our low 66. Storms early on Wednesday with a high 83. I'm meteorologist Ann Holliday.
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2: Seems to be wedding season for a lot of Mix 103.3 artists and celebrities in general, like Zendaya and Tom Holland. Well, Dua Lipa right there just got married. We have Taylor to look forward to, and some others on the horizon too, like Harry Styles. It's Mix. Fantastic to have you here. What a cute story about this struggling baker makes everything by hand in Seattle area. Was struggling until he put his children into the videos online.
3: What kind of dough that he making? 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
2: He'll make special pastries and croissants and such, like for example, when the Seahawks won the Super Bowl. 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
2: 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What's really neat is there have been several stories of struggling businesses, especially small family businesses, that were salvaged by TikTok, essentially, and their kids.
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0: Then came Fair on the Square. Face painting, bounce houses, fair food, and a car show. Organizers called it spectacular, echoing the 200th. It wrapped Sunday, June 21st. St. Joseph School District's Board of Education meets June 22nd to approve a preliminary budget of $167,915,740, down from last year. The board convenes at 5:30 p.m. at the Troster Media Center. Along with the numbers, members plan to celebrate students and move through several agenda items, a session that mixes recognition with routine district business. Four Minnesota paddlers are pushing hard on the Missouri River, chasing a 46-year speed mark over 2,341 miles by canoe. The record, 33 days, 18 hours, 45 minutes, has stood since 1980. Their plan? Paddle close to nonstop. Bad weather, tricky rapids, and long portages loom. Still, they say the journey matters most, the classic American landscape, mile after mile. For news online, check out stjosephpost.com.
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11: Amendment 4 on the August ballot hides some ugly facts. It would create a new minority veto power, but only for ballot issues that are citizen-led.
12: I just say no to that.
11: Amendment 4 permanently ends majority rule for citizen-led ballot issues.
13: I'm a no on 4.
11: Politicians put Amendment 4 on the ballot to severely limit citizens' constitutional power.
12: I say no on 4.
11: 4 is a power grab by politicians. It lets one congressional district veto reforms backed by the majority of voters statewide, giving as few as 5% of voters control over the rest of us.
14: That's why I say no to 4.
11: 4 would make it nearly impossible to rein in out-of-control politicians.
15: I

0: No. Four takes away our constitutional power we've used for over 100 years to pass reforms that politicians wouldn't. Keep majority rule and your power. Just say no to Amendment 4. It's an ugly politician power grab. Paid for by Missourians for Fair Governance.
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Wowie, Cyndi Lauper, Meryl Streep having birthdays today. If it's yours, congrats, Cancer. You're in good company. It's KJO 105.5. Good morning. They say.

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1: A quiet start to the morning for us. It's going to become partly sunny today with a high 78. We will be clear overnight, Charlo near 60. Then a few clouds drifting in on Tuesday with a high 81. Occasional rain and thunderstorms Tuesday night, Charlo 66. Storms early on Wednesday with a high 83. I'm meteorologist Ann Holliday.
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It's like a real-life RoboCop, except it doesn't quite look like RoboCop. I don't know, could any cop, RoboCop, be as handsome as RoboCop? I don't know. See what you think. We'll play the audio, give you the details coming up. 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
1: There is a real RoboCop being used. It's in Ohio, and so far so good with this thing. It's pretty cool looking, too.
2: It's a force multiplier. It gives us the ability to allocate our resources appropriately so that we're not spread thin. We're not doing things that we don't need to do, and so it takes some of the work off of officers to be here physically.
3: Sergeant Joshua Kirby says Dubbot is programmed to patrol the Rock Crest parking garage. He says Dubbot is always recording.
1: It has various devices that are constantly recording video and also audio. It basically is an upright machine that rolls around with a camera, a couple of cameras in the front and back and so forth. Somewhat basic at this point, but it definitely gets the job done. We'll see where RoboCop goes from here.
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4: 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It's aimed at teachers in early care and education programs across the St. Joseph region who are pursuing more training and who plan to stay in the profession. Applications are available through United Way. St. Joseph City Council members head to City Hall for a work session June 22nd at 4 p.m., and the Civic Arena HVAC system is front and center. Council members will also take up an agreement with the Bartlett Center and other agenda items. City Manager Mike Schumacher has said two of the six rooftop units date to 2015. Estimated repairs, $5.2 million for HVAC, $400,000 for the roof. 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

The story around this ranch dressing is really cracking me up all weekend. I don't know if you saw this, but a lot of people visiting for the World Cup, they have fallen in love with ranch. And since they don't have it in most of Europe, other parts of the world, they're trying to take it with them. And so the TSA has issued a warning, please pack it in your checked bag. Otherwise, it'll be confiscated. We don't want people crying over the ranch dressing. Come on now. It's KJO 105.5. Good morning.

So it's National Kissing Day today and National Chocolate Eclair Day. Maybe we can combine those somehow. It might get a little sticky, though. It's KJO 105.

I think maybe this video went very viral because of the way Dad handles it and the way that he speaks. Hopefully you will get a laugh out of this. It really made me laugh. Sounds a lot like one of my sisters, actually. We'll play the audio coming up. It's KJO 105.5.

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1: A quiet start to the morning for us. It's going to become partly sunny today with a high 78. We will be clear overnight, our low near 60. Then a few clouds drifting in on Tuesday with a high 81. Occasional rain and thunderstorms Tuesday night, our low 66. Storms early on Wednesday with a high 83. I'm meteorologist Ann Holliday.
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2: 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This guy needs to meet one of my sisters. 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
5: Andrew County took a patriotic turn on Main Street, celebrating America's 250th at the Andrew County Parade and Fair. Vehicles rolled by dressed in American flags, and State Representative Den Van Schoyak applauded folding the 250th into the fair. Then it shifted gears to Fair on the Square. Face painting, bounce houses, fair food, and a car show echoing the 200th. It wrapped up Sunday, June 21st. In St. Joseph, the School District Board of Education meets June 22nd to approve a preliminary budget of $167,915,740, down from last year. The board convenes at 5:30 p.m. at the Troster Media Center. Expect a quick pivot from dollars and spreadsheets to celebrating students, then back to a packed slate of agenda items. Four Minnesota paddlers are chasing a daunting mark on the Missouri River, a 2,341-mile canoe run with a 46-year record in their sights. The standard to beat? 33 days, 18 hours, 45 minutes, set in 1980. They'll paddle nearly nonstop, confronting storms, tricky rapids, and long portages. Yet they say the real prize is the river itself. For news online, check out stjosephpost.com.
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1: A quiet start to the morning for us. It's going to become partly sunny today with a high 78. We will be clear overnight, Charlo near 60. Then a few clouds drifting in on Tuesday with a high 81. Occasional rain and thunderstorms Tuesday night, Charlo 66. Storms early on Wednesday with a high 83. I'm meteorologist Ann Holliday.
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2: If you grew up on a farm, have farming in your circle of friends or family, speaking of, guessing that somebody has been through this. Farmer stops the tractor because this beautiful little bird is calling up to him, pleading, please don't run over my eggs. Really glad they posted this and it went very viral, this video. A lot of us here in the Midwest can relate to this. Most of the farmers I know, in fact, every single farmer I know, including coworkers, would stop for this beautiful little, seems to be a prairie chicken, pleading her case. And so he finds the eggs and he makes sure to take care of them. Farmers amaze. Always taking care of the earth, always feeding us. Just unbelievable. What can you say?
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3: E6 Farms in the Dearborn area is rolling out goatscaping, and it's turning heads. Instead of roaring mowers and chemicals, goats move in for brush and weed control, clear fence lines, and tackle invasive plants. 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The Doniphan County Commission has approved the purchase and will run a drawing on July 13th, selecting 250 winners. Miss out? You can still buy a coin. One numbered coin will be on display at the Doniphan County Courthouse. In Riverside, Missouri, Morton Amphitheater, teamed with Live Nation, is pushing a sharp deal for concert fans. 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

This doggy in Oklahoma decided to pick up an armadillo. Didn't harm it, just decided to bring it into the house. Of course, the entire family freaked out. The kids are jumping up on the furniture and screaming, arms and legs going in the air and this and that. Anyway, Bingo, what have you done? Why are you, what are you bringing a buddy inside now? Oh my goodness. It's KJO 105.5. Never a dull moment sometimes.

Here's one to really blow your mind. So they call it one of Walt Disney's most endearing movies, Lady and the Tramp. It was released on this day. Didn't realize it was quite this old. My goodness, 1955? Whoa. It's KJO 105.5. So the classics hold up well, don't

It's pretty neat that Toy Story 5 is getting really good reviews. In fact, 93% on Rotten Tomatoes. And they kind of hate everything. They're always hating on everything, right? So that's really cool. The other thing is they're saying it probably won't set any kind of box office records. I guess we'll have to find out any minute now. It's KJO 105.5.

0: update.
1: A quiet start to the morning for us. It's going to become partly sunny today with a high 78. We will be clear overnight, low near 60. Then a few clouds drifting in on Tuesday with a high 81. Occasional rain and thunderstorms Tuesday night, low 66. Storms early on Wednesday with a high 83. I'm meteorologist Dan Holliday.
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0: Andrew County turned out on Main Street for America's 250th, rolling a parade packed with vehicles draped in U.S. flags. State Representative Den Van Shoyuk applauded weaving the 250th celebration into the Andrew County Parade and Fair. Then came the fair on the square. Face painting, bounce houses, fair food, and a car show. Organizers called it spectacular, a nod to the 200th. It wrapped Sunday, June 21st. 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Through its Success by Six initiative, it's offering a limited number of scholarships for the fall 2026 semester. The focus? Teachers in early care and education programs across the St. Joseph region who are pursuing more schooling in early childhood and who plan to stay in the profession. Applications are open through United Way. Iowa is rolling out Amped Iowa, a new push to help advanced manufacturers train workers for critical skills. And the money is real. A $4.7 million U.S. Department of Labor grant. 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
10: Exit 53 off I-29 and 71 Highway in St. Joe.
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We pick up the Kids Can Film Festival today. 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It's made possible by

Our awesome Missouri guy, Nelly, right there, has been with Ashanti over 20 years. I don't know if you ever watched their show or clips or whatnot. They're both very honest with each other. In other words, blunt. This is a nice quality. It's KJ 105.5. Hope you're staying warm this morning. My goodness.

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Looks like a pretty good opening weekend for Toy Story, $560 million. 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It's KJO 105.5.

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10: Amendment 4 on the August ballot hides some ugly facts. It would create a new minority veto power, but only for ballot issues that are citizen-led.
11: I just say no to that.
10: Amendment 4 permanently ends majority rule for citizen-led ballot issues.
12: I'm a no on 4.
10: Politicians put Amendment 4 on the ballot to severely limit citizens' constitutional power.
11: I say no on 4.
10: 4 is a power grab by politicians. It lets one congressional district veto reform backed by the majority of voters statewide, giving as few as 5% of voters control over the rest of us.
13: That's why I say no to 4.
10: 4 would make it nearly impossible to rein in out-of-control politicians.
14: I say heck no.
10: 4 takes away our constitutional power we've used for over 100 years to pass reforms that politicians wouldn't. Keep majority rule and your power. Just say no to Amendment 4. It's an ugly politician power grab. Paid for by Missourians for Fair Governance.
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10: 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I set off a display so magical, the whole cul-de-sac broke out in song. 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How about you?
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11: 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Exit 53 off I-29 and 71 Highway. In St. Joe.
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0: 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You've got Bad Guys 2 or Garfield. 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
1: 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I don't know. 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

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Today's Kate's Corner is all about getting creative. If you've got kids looking for something fun to do this summer, head to the Downtown Library June 30th and July 1st for a hands-on craft that's sure to brighten up any window. Wait for it. Okay, kids can design and create their very

0: Library. Today's Kate's Corner is about a summer reading project with my daughters. Okay, this one is Elliot's pick. She's 14, she's going to be a freshman, and she picked My Mechanical Romance by Alexine Farrell Falmouth, and it's a young adult novel that mixes romance, science fiction, and humor. All genres that normally wouldn't be at the top of my reading list, but Elliot, I'm very proud of her. She did the research on this one, and she said, this is what I want to read with you. So our goal of finishing it is 4th of July. So far, we're very new into the book. I picked it up yesterday. And now, I will admit, I am reading ahead of her, partly because I'm curious where the story is going, and partly because I need to know what's coming up. I did mention it's a romance, right? I mean, it's a YA romance. It can't be that spicy, right? Now, Elliot is going to be a freshman, and this novel focuses around two seniors in high school. So maybe I'm reading ahead just a little bit to prepare myself, right? It's possible. More than anything, though, I am looking forward to having something we can talk about together. Sometimes the best part of reading isn't the book itself. It's sharing the experience with someone you love. And that's today's Kate's Corner. Happy reading.
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If you haven't been to the brand new beautiful Riverside Library, you need to go. This is a great time to check it out. 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
3: Wake up in the morning feeling like P. Diddy.
1: Hey, what up,
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1: 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It's too much. Like you just, you know, you walk around and just look at it all day. They did Facebook. They did a good job. It's a real good company. And Facebook's just too much. It's either everybody's best or worst days of their life. You know, like you're either like, I'm getting married or my house is on fire. No one's like, today's normal. Nothing happened. I have no strong opinions about anything. My wife gets mad because she was like, you don't like any of my photos on Facebook. And it's like, is this not enough? Like us just being married and living together. 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And I did like it. When we took it, I said, I liked that photo. Like I told you that. I'm in the photo. There's not much more than I can do in this photo's life.
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7: Amendment 4 on the August ballot hides some ugly facts. It would create a new minority veto power, but only for ballot issues that are citizen-led.
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7: Politicians put Amendment 4 on the ballot to severely limit citizens' constitutional power.
10: I say no on 4.
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11: That's why I say no to 4.
7: 4 would make it

0: control politicians.
1: I say heck no.
0: Four takes away our constitutional power we've used for over 100 years to pass reforms that politicians wouldn't. Keep majority rule and your power. Just say no to Amendment 4. It's an ugly politician power grab. Paid for by Missourians for Fair Governance.
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0: 855. Today's Kate's Corner is all about getting creative. If you've got kids looking for something fun to do this summer, head to the Downtown Library June 30th and July 1st for a hands-on craft that's sure to brighten up any window. Wait for it. Okay, kids can design and create their very own window clings from scratch, then take them home and display their colorful creations where the sunshine can make them really shine. See where I was going with that? Sessions from 10 to 10:45 in the morning or 3 to 3:45 in the afternoon. Plenty of chances to join in the fun June 30th, July 1st at the Downtown Library. Today's Kate's Corner is about a summer reading project with my daughters. Okay, this one is Elliot's pick. She's 14. She's going to be a freshman. And she picked My Mechanical Romance by Alexine Farrell Falmouth. And it's a young adult novel that mixes romance, science fiction, and humor. All genres that normally wouldn't be at the top of my reading list. But Elliot, I'm very proud of her. She did the research on this one, and she said, this is what I want to read with you. So our goal of finishing it is 4th of July. So far, we're very new into the book. I picked it up yesterday. And now, I will admit, I am reading ahead of her, partly because I'm curious where the story is going, and partly because I need to know what's coming up. I did mention it's a romance, right? I mean, it's a YA romance. It can't be that spicy, right? Now, Elliot is going to be a freshman, and this novel focuses around two seniors in high school. So maybe I'm reading ahead just a little bit to prepare myself, right? It's possible. More than anything, though, I am looking forward to having something we can talk about together. Sometimes the best part of reading isn't the book itself. It's sharing the experience with someone you love. And that's today's Kate's Corner. Happy reading.
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6: Amendment 4 on the August ballot hides some ugly facts. It would create a new minority veto power, but only for ballot issues that are citizen-led.
7: I just say no to that.
6: Amendment 4 permanently ends majority rule for citizen-led ballot issues.
8: I'm a no on 4.
6: Politicians put Amendment 4 on the ballot to severely limit citizens' constitutional power.
7: I say no on 4.
6: 4 is a power grab by politicians. It lets one congressional district veto reforms backed by the majority of voters statewide, giving as few as 5% of voters control over the rest of us.
9: That's why I say no to 4.
6: 4 would make it nearly impossible to rein in out-of-control politicians.
10: I say heck no.
6: 4 takes away our constitutional power we've used for over 100 years to pass reforms that politicians wouldn't. Keep majority rule and your power. Just say no to Amendment 4. It's an ugly politician power grab. Paid for by Missourians for Fair Governance.
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0: number with Manny. Going to get back to the music soon with Maroon 5 on the way. Also, Teddy Swims and Usher. So if you've been able to check this out, summertime is officially here. Yesterday, the first day, but we've already started celebrating summer since school is out for everyone. And we've got our Kids Can Film Festival with K-Jo. That is happening at the Regal Hollywood 10. 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
13: Because the price may go up after that. 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

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It's Vanessa Carlton with Manny. Monday's almost in the books. That means lots of music for that drive home. We're going to get things started next with Alessia Cara and Scars to Your Beautiful. So when you get home, are you going to watch any soccer? Lots of World Cup action continuing on Telemundo, Fox, and Peacock. Iraq and France playing today. Norway and Senegal play tonight. And Jordan and Algeria late night tonight if you want to check out some of those matches. Maybe you're not a soccer fan. You can check out the 4-season finale of Sullivan's Crossing.

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7: Amendment 4 on the August ballot hides some ugly facts. 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

getting ready for a patriotic scavenger hunt, the red, white, and blue scavenger hunt tomorrow. 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

0: Drive with Memories. It's Maroon 5 with Manny. The drive home continues. When you get home, are you going to eat right away? Do you consider yourself a snacker or a meal person? A survey of 5,000 Americans was taken, and only 21% of us think that we are a meal person, which means that 79% of us are snackers. 53% of us have no shame in eating an entire bag of chips in one sitting. 39% of us have gone entire days without a real meal, just eating snacks. And 18% of us have lied about what we're snacking on so we don't get judged. I do that every day that ends with the letter Y.
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2: Amendment 4 on the August ballot hides some ugly facts. It would create a new minority veto power, but only for ballot issues that are citizen-led.
3: I just say no to that.
2: Amendment 4 permanently ends majority rule for citizen-led ballot issues.
4: I'm a no on 4.
2: Politicians put Amendment 4 on the ballot to severely limit citizens' constitutional power.
3: I say no on 4.
2: 4 is a power grab by politicians. It lets one congressional district veto reforms backed by the majority of voters statewide, giving as few as 5% of voters control over the rest of us.
5: That's why I say no to 4.
2: 4 would make it nearly impossible to rein in out-of-control politicians.
6: I say heck no.
2: 4 takes away our constitutional power we've used for over 100 years to pass reforms that politicians wouldn't. Keep majority rule and your power. Just say no to Amendment 4. It's an ugly politician power grab. Paid for by Missourians for Fair Governance.
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0: It's Manny. Hope you had a great Father's Day weekend. We had a great time out in Colorado seeing family out that way. And, of course, the drive back across western Kansas. That is always a chore, right? Hopefully you had a great Father's Day, whatever you did. Hopefully you at least got a phone call. Or if you even got nothing at all, it was probably better than this gift. A Father's Day gift idea that has gone bad. Lots of experts say, no, do not ever do this. But a lot of people did purchase those DNA test kits for Father's Day. That would be like Maury Povich vibes for everyone receiving one, right?
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2: Amendment 4 on the August ballot hides some ugly facts. It would create a new minority veto power, but only for ballot issues that are citizen-led.
3: I just say no to that.
2: Amendment 4 permanently ends majority rule for citizen-led ballot issues.
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2: Politicians put Amendment 4 on the ballot to severely limit citizens' constitutional power.
5: I say no on 4.
2: 4 is a power grab by politicians. 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
2: 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Keep majority rule and your power. Just say no to Amendment 4. It's an ugly politician power grab. 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
2: 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I set off a display so magical, the whole cul-de-sac broke out in song. The hot dogs tasted like freedom. 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How about you?
1: Oh, I tried the tent stand, set fire to the yard, and now we can't find the dog.
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4: Exit 53 off I-29 and 71 Highway in St. Joe.
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